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4: Yo, this one right here. It's for anyone who got played. Anyone who gave their heart just to be betrayed.

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Our relationship has only ever been about sex. I can promise you that this is not an emotional connection. We don't speak outside of the time we spend together, and whenever he talks about you, it's with the utmost respect. You tell

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He told me that you were aware this was going on and that he had your full consent. If he's lying about that, then please let me know, because I have my own feelings about dishonesty. Lies are not something that I want to get caught up in. You can reach out to me anytime.

shop. Hear the barista call an oat milk latte in your name, and I look up from my phone and think there's no chance it's you, but it is. You'll say hi, I'll say hi, how are you? You'll say, how's your family, how's your sister? I'll say, Shannon's being Shannon. After a minute of nonsensical chatter, you'll say, well, this was really nice, maybe

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2: It is impossible to live without failing at something, unless you live so consciously that you might as well not have lived at all, in which case, you fail by default. Tidak mungkin hidup tanpa gagal dalam sesuatu, kecuali jika kamu hidup dengan sangat hati-hati, sehingga kamu mungkin juga tidak hidup sama sekali. Dalam hal ini, kamu gagal karena kelalaian. J.K. Rowling.
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